memory there. I'd just be playing tricks on your mind in retrospect. From the first barely perceptible sight of disappointment to the accidental glance from the end in the void to the heavy end, everything may have taken place just in that. Cause there couldn't be any different, there can't be any different, right?

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No, it can't be any different, right?

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Sometimes you get closer. Now you see her, now you don't. Now you see her, now you don't. You'll never match her, but you can have some fun. Maybe you'll get to hold her, but now you see her, and now you don't. Now you

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1: You know, I've been trying to get it through this fixed color mind that sometimes your nightmare turns into your dream.

walls are sticking to me and I can't quite see my walls. Started dreaming of a house with red carnations by the windows where he didn't feel so small, so overwhelmed by all his faults.